0: Dana Smith and Scotty McCreary.
1: Man, if I look back on the last 15 years, I can smile and say it's been a good run.
2: Find out the rest of the story in moments here on Backstage Country.

0: It's Backstage Country. I'm Elena. Scotty McCreary is here hosting. We're getting to hang out and talk about all the things. And obviously, yes, we are getting pretty nostalgic this week because we're talking a lot about the retrospective album 15 that's coming out next month.
1: Even though that this album does look back at a lot and, like I said, get nostalgic a lot, you're also moving forward and pushing your music forward because there are four new tracks on here. So what were you looking for in the new songs to make sure that they still fit this project?
2: Yeah, so it's different songs are on there for different reasons. Like I put Hello Darling on there because years ago I sang it on the Grand Ole Opry stage and it like instantly, I think, went viral. And that, people still, when they come to my shows, like that's the most, one of the most requested songs people ask me to sing is Hello Darling still today. So
1: you do it so felt, good, Scotty.
2: Oh, thank you. I love singing some Conway now. But so that's why I put that one on there because it's been a big song for folks. Your Man, obviously, with Josh and the beginning, all the way back in 2011. Yeah. Been a Good Run was one that I wrote a few years ago, but it felt like I had a good home on this project. Like, man, if I look back on the last 15 years, I can smile and say it's been a good run. So that's where this one, where that one came from. And then Why Me, Lord is how I feel, you know, because it's, I love singing country music, but I'm not blind to, if I walk down Broadway or Music Row, there's so many talented folks in Nashville and so many people with a dream. So I've asked myself that question many times, like, why me, Lord? Why have I gotten this chance? But I appreciate that. I appreciate being here, getting to live out this dream, and kind of allows me to remain in that kind of thankful gratitude kind of state.
1: Well, and we love that about you for sure. You've always been so humble and stayed that way. I don't know how, because your head could get super big and I would understand.
2: I've had my moments for sure. Lordy.
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0: Stage Country. I'm Elena. Scotty McCreary is here hosting. We're getting to hang out and talk about all the things. And obviously, yes, we are getting pretty nostalgic this week because we're talking a lot about the retrospective album 15 that's coming out next month. I've talked to you about this before, but it always stands out to me. And to anybody that hasn't heard it, I think one of the coolest things is hearing about your experience right after American Idol with Lauren, because you guys went like straight to CMA Fest, which is the biggest country music festival, like most overstimulating thing ever. Can you talk a little bit about what that was like to just dive right into that world from American Idol?
1: Yeah, it was nuts. I think the finale was May 25th. That day, the next day we woke up and like did media at 3 a.m. and then flew to New York and then back to L.A. But then CMA Fest is always like beginning of June, right?
0: So yep.
1: It was straight in. And I mean, we were the country folks on the show, so they sent us right to Nashville, and Broadway was just bananas. I remember at one point they just parked the car and let me and Lauren get out, and people saw that it was us too. And like people flocked to the car. Like we couldn't move. It was insane. And then we got to go on the stadium show, and that was back when people still had like digital cameras. One memory that's just like stuck in my brain from that is like growing up watching the Super Bowls, like at the first kick, you'd always see all the cameras throughout the stadium on the video later. And it was like that whenever I came out with Josh to Senior Man. It was just nothing but flashbulbs, like the whole stadium lit up with flashbulbs. And that memory will forever be burned into my brain. It was just so cool. So, yeah.
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5: That's me, Scotty McCreary. It is just so much fun doing this, hosting, hanging out with y'all. We're going to light this thing up. A brand new hour of Backstage Country starts right now.

0: Backstage Country, I'm Elena. Scotty McCreary is here hosting. We're getting to hang out and talk about all the things. And obviously, yes, we are getting pretty nostalgic this week because we're talking a lot about the retrospective album 15 that's coming out next month.
1: We're right in the middle of the summer right now, which is big old country music touring season.
2: Come on now.
1: Yeah, so, and you've got a lot of dates. You're really busy. What are your non-negotiables right now when it comes to making that schedule? Like, what are you like, no, I'm not missing out on this part of life. Like, doesn't matter what the date is. Do you have any right now?
2: Yeah, I mean, birthdays are important to us and the fam, especially with the kids. So September 18th and October 24th, you will not be at a Scotty McCreary show because I will be at home with the boys.
1: I love it.
2: Yeah, and it's those are important. There's family holidays. July 4th is a big one to my wife's family. They've got family all over the country, and it's like the one time a year everybody gets together, and you can kind of count on that. So I typically am always home for July 4th. So there's just little things like that that you got to make sure you pencil in. So,
1: well, July 4th is coming up. What you looking forward to this year?
2: Yeah, we'll be at I'll be at Lake Gaston in North Carolina. That's where we go. It's a big old lake, and the whole family will be there. I think they were talking somebody's going to bring an RV maybe, or there's going to be more bodies than beds. So we're going to be figuring that out. But they're from up down in Louisiana, and they're going to have crawfish or shrimp boils or you name it. I'm sure it's always a great time.
1: Recharge that battery, right?
2: That's right. That's right.
3: Don't go anywhere. More Backstage Country is next with Scotty McCreary.
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0: It's Backstage Country. Scotty McCreary is your host this week, and we are feeling very nostalgic. Next month, you're going to be releasing your new retrospective album, 15. You had mentioned earlier, Five More Minutes, which is one of the songs that is on this retrospective album. It's because of this that I found out that that song inspired two Hallmark holiday movies. But I mean, having an executive producer credit is a legacy of its own. I mean, that's not something a lot of people get to do in their lifetime. How much work was that? Did it add a lot in, or is it mostly just because you inspired the idea?
1: I think they did the heavy lifting on the acting and the storyline and stuff. I don't think they wanted me buttoning in too much on that end, but I think being able to talk to them about what the song was, where it was from, how I thought it could be incorporated into a holiday movie with those emotions, that's kind of where I lend my thoughts and ideas.
0: If there was another song to inspire a movie, not necessarily just holiday, is there one that you'd like to see be brought to life in that one?
1: Oh, man, I mean, there's a few. I feel like everybody loves the nostalgia and things. And like when we wrote Bottle Rockets, we were talking about the summers of growing up and the music you were listening to. And so I think that could be like a nice nostalgia kind of movie, you know, thinking back on the yesteryears and how it shaped your life.
0: Man. Oh, see, this is why they call you an executive producer.
1: Oh, come on. That's right. That's
2: right. Coming up next, more with Scotty McCreary on Backstage Country.
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0: It's Backstage Country. Scotty McCreary is your host this week, and we are feeling very nostalgic. Next month, you're going to be releasing your new retrospective album, 15. I mean, there's just so much to look back at. And just what are some of the things? Because, you know, you mentioned earlier remembering, like, this is bringing up memories that you might not have thought of in a while because, well, why would you? I mean, you're looking forward constantly. But what are some of the other memories that have come up while you're working on this?
1: Yeah, I mean, I think for me, a lot of times looking at 15 years, I go back to the beginning and just how crazy that time was for me and the Idol thing and then going on the big old tour and recording my first album and doing that, not just in Nashville, but like all over the place, wherever we could find a studio because they wanted that project out in like, it felt like 2 weeks. So
0: yeah,
1: it was just an intense, crazy period of time at the beginning. And then just years later, it's like, all right, finding a groove and figuring out what I wanted to say, living some life, having songs to write that meant something, not just fluff or, you know, to make a record. So, but yeah, a lot of times I do have a tendency just to go back to the beginning and how crazy that time was for me. Yeah.
0: How long did it take you to actually get out of that mentality of just having to rush everything, like to get everything done? Because at some point, you know, it will slow down to the normalcy of like, okay, you get time for a project and everything, but you didn't have that luxury in the beginning and you were so young. So it probably felt like this is just the way it is and how it's always going to be, but it didn't need to always be that way. So when did you finally like get to the point where it was like, okay, now I just feel like I'm here in the career and it's not, everything's not on fire?
1: Yeah, I think it would have been album number 3. I think it took me a couple records and a few years of growing up. And I mean, people used to tell me when I was just starting out, you know, I was a teenager, and the critique I'd see, I think back then it was either Facebook or Twitter, I can't, but they'd be like, he's only 17. He's got nothing to sing about. He hasn't lived any life. And that used to just tick me off, you know, like, I'm like, what are you talking about? But now, I mean, I think once I got to album number 3, I was like, oh, like, what was I singing about back then? I was so young. I hadn't had any highs or lows or nothing. So, but album 3 was when I like took the time to write songs from the heart. And like, that's where 5 More Minutes came from. This Is It came from. And just kind of realized country music, it's real people telling real stories. You know, you don't always have to write about the truck beds and the cold beer. And there's a time and place for that. I love those songs. But sometimes people just want to hear what's on your heart. And that was the first time I took the time to do that.
0: Was that also the first time that you felt like really confident in the writer's room?
1: Yeah, I think it took me a few years to get confident to kind of reveal what's on your heart to co-writers or buddies. And the first time I felt confident to put that out there, you know, before it was just like, oh, you have to put on this image of being this guy or whatever. It's like, no, you know, I think you just gotta be real. You know, people are smart. They can tell when you're being authentic. So
2: 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There's a whole lot more just ahead with Scotty McCreary.
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0: It's Backstage Country. I'm Elena. Scotty McCreary is here hosting. We're getting to hang out and talk about all the things. And obviously, yes, we are getting pretty nostalgic this week because we're talking a lot about the retrospective album 15 that's coming out next month. Scotty, you recently posted a reaction video getting ready for all of this, but it was a reaction of you watching your American Idol audition. Aside from Lauren, who do you still keep in touch with from that season? Because that is... that's a bond that not many people can share going through an experience like that.
1: Yeah, you know, I mean, I live in North Carolina, and so I don't see the folks that live in LA or the folks that live in Nashville all that much. But Lauren's the, obviously, she's like a sister to me. We don't talk all the time, but whenever we do catch up, it's like we pick up where we left off kind of thing. And we have a group text where everybody kind of chats, and it sometimes it gets hot and everybody's talking like once a week, it feels like, and then sometimes it goes months. But I mean, Paul McDonald and Casey Abrams and Haley, Pia, Jacob's out there crushing it. I mean, really everybody is really had done great for themselves, and it's so cool every now and then when I hop online to see, you know, my family from that season 10 out there crushing. So I love all of them. It, like you said, it's a bond that nobody else can truly understand going through that TV world and all that, but love everybody.
0: Have your kids met Lauren's little one yet?
1: Not yet. Yeah,
0: that's gonna be probably crazy to see your kids together. Like that's
1: yeah, no kidding.
0: Thought. Yeah,
1: no kidding. We were kids at one point, living a dream. So, be wild to see that.
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11: This is Kathy O'Dell from South River EMC. 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

play a sad song on a tiny violin for the man at the bar confessing his sins.

0: That was so fun. I cannot believe we're already wrapping up this Thursday edition of Backstage Country. I'm Elena, along with this week's host, Scotty McCreary.
1: Thanks, Elena. I'm having so much fun hanging out, sharing some of the stories behind my music, and a whole lot more.
0: We're loving every minute of it, I'll tell you that. But it's crazy that we've only got one more day together. However, I know we're going to make it amazing, right?
1: Oh, absolutely. I'm a little sad we only got one more day. But, right? You know, it's been so much fun. Meanwhile, I'll see y'all back here tomorrow on Backstage Country. Wouldn't

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1: He was the season 10 winner of American Idol. He's got 7 number one songs, 3 number one albums, 2 CMT awards, and 1 from the ACMs. He was inducted into the North Carolina Music Hall of Fame in 2023, and in 2024, he was inducted into the Grand Ole Opry by Josh Turner and Randy Travis after being invited by Garth Brooks, which is like such a crazy sentence. He has just announced 15, a retrospective album of his last 15 years, and it's coming out next month. Scotty McCreery, welcome.
2: 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Always good to chat with you. 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I got a lot of stories to tell behind my music and everything else on the road, so can't wait.
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1: We've been to both Carolinas, seen a big Montana sky, driven up and down the coast a few times, London, Paris, paradise. 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
2: 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'Cause she's a gold digger with a quick trigger. 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
2: He was the season 10 winner of American Idol. He's got 7 number one songs, 3 number one albums, 2 CMT awards, and 1 from the ACMs. He was inducted into the North Carolina Music Hall of Fame in 2023, and in 2024, he was inducted into the Grand Ole Opry by Josh Turner and Randy Travis after being invited by Garth Brooks, which is like such a crazy sentence. He has just announced 15, a retrospective album of his last 15 years, and it's coming out next month. Scotty McCreery, welcome.
3: 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It's always good to see you. 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Just happy to be here, hanging with you and all the amazing listeners. I got a lot of stories to tell behind my music and everything else from the road, so can't wait.
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6: SFN News, I'm Kyle Nash. I'm Senate Ag Chair John Boozman claims his work on a bipartisan farm bill is about to bear fruit. Boozman says steep fertilizer and diesel prices plus high labor and interest costs continue to plague farmers, which are all reasons to update farm policy.
7: We have a tremendous opportunity before us to update farm policies and Farm Bill 2.0. I look forward to releasing text very soon that incorporates many bipartisan measures and, just as importantly, the priorities of farmers.
6: Ranking Member Amy Klobuchar said recent farm bill talks have been positive, but GOP-led SNAP state cost sharing is still a sticking point.
8: I think people made it clear they're concerned about the inequity of the SNAP shifts to the states, with the big error rate states getting off for 2 years and then the entire Midwest not, and we're hoping.
6: With Klobuchar hoping for farm bill changes once USDA issues final state SNAP error rates at the end of June. But Ag Democrats told Secretary Rollins that they believe the president's tariffs and the war in Iran have been major factors contributing to declining farm income and increase in farm bankruptcies. Rollins countered, the tariffs brought 19 new trade deals, cutting the ag trade deficit nearly in half.
9: Corn exports are going to be record-breaking. We expect a 35% increase in volume in corn exports. Dairy exports are going to be up almost 10%. Sorghum is going to be up almost 100%. Tree nuts up 11%. Ethanol up at least 11%, probably more. Wheat exports are up 8%. Soybean oil up 129%.
6: While Rollins told lawmakers the administration continues to push for greater domestic demand via E15 and 45Z tax credits, but Rollins admits the farm economy, with the loss of markets and high input costs, continue to face serious headwinds. Kyle Nash, I'm SFN News.
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6: Well, it's been a couple weeks since we've seen rain here in the Carolinas, and now we're starting to see the effects of the lack of rain. Rivers and lakes are starting to drop lower and lower, and we're seeing the chance of exceptional drought starting to creep back into the drought map. We got State Assistant Climatologist Corey Davis here. Corey, talk to us about the update. Do we have exceptional drought starting to creep in around anywhere in North and South Carolina?
7: Well, Kyle, we liked the way that we finished off May. Of course, we had several days of rain over that Memorial Day weekend. Unfortunately, June has not been as cooperative. Like you said, it has been very dry through the first couple weeks of the month. Over the last week, places outside the mountains essentially saw no measurable rainfall, and that includes the Triangle area. So as a result, we do have exceptional drought back on the map in North Carolina this week. Right now, it is running between Guilford County and Durham County, really right along I-85 in that stretch. Kyle, I know that's part of your stomping ground there in southern Alamance County, so you've probably seen firsthand some of the impacts that it's having. But when you think about this region where this exceptional drought has emerged, it's right along the upper stretches of the Cape Fear and Neuse River basins, and that means that these areas are not getting the rainfall that they need. That means the lake levels, including on Jordan Lake and Falls Lake and on some of Durham's reservoirs, are continuing to drop further and further below normal. As of this week, Falls Lake is about 5 feet below normal.
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3: 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Oh, a $1.7 billion SpaceX IPO and Iranian military action of the full attention of traders on Wall Street as we end the week. Bottom line, financial analysts think it's interesting how many articles have been written in the past 6 months suggesting caution toward participating in today's SpaceX IPO. Numbers are staggering, over $1.7 billion. Bottom line, analysts suggest following well-established guidelines. 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And if any investment looks too good to be true, it probably isn't. Markets take a Juneteenth holiday a week from today. I'm Mark Oppold, wishing you a profitable day, a profitable week ahead.
4: 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I'm Roger McOwen. 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Investigate the watershed for irrigation issues. Check for drainage districts and determine if there are dump sites, active CRP contracts, or existing easements. Also, buying land doesn't terminate an active lease, so verify if surface or subsurface tenancies exist and if they were legally terminated. Review public records, physically inspect the property, and require a signed seller disclosure. And most importantly, don't let emotions drive your decision. This has been the Agricultural Law and Tax Report. I'm Roger McOwen.
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3: Good morning. Three big things you need to know. The city of Fayetteville will host a community cleanup event in the Bonnie Dune neighborhood on Saturday, June 13th from 8 to 11 a.m. This cleanup event is part of the city's ongoing effort to reduce illegal dumping, address code violations, and improve neighborhood safety and appearance throughout Fayetteville. The city's cleanup initiative is expected to occur periodically depending on community needs and available resources. Neighborhoods are selected based on data analysis, resident feedback, and service requests. The Hurricanes are now just one win away from lifting the Stanley Cup. Carolina dominating Game 5 at home last night. Captain Jordan Staal finding the net for the fifth straight game, matching a record set 50 years ago. But another big story is Brandon Bussey, the goalie called up midway through the season, playing in just his second postseason game and stopping all but two of the shots he faced last night. The Canes now playing for the chance to hoist the Stanley Cup for the first time since Brendan Moore captained them to the title back in 2006. Game 6 is Sunday night in Vegas. And Krispy Kreme is celebrating the start of the World Cup with World Cup donuts, dipping their glazed donuts in different colored icing and topping them with sprinkles and candy soccer balls. Those are three things you need to know. Now, Quaylen Murphy.
4: Good Friday. It's another First Alert Day, another heat advisory until this evening for feels like temperatures as high as 109 degrees today. The actual temperature near 100 degrees under mainly sunny skies. An isolated storm chance this afternoon, a better chance for evening storms with the front. Tomorrow, partly cloudy with high temperatures in the upper 90s. A few showers and storms possible as that front lingers. Sunday, another round of showers and storms and another round of heat and humidity. Highs on Sunday in the upper 90s. I'm meteorologist Quaven Murphy on the Big 95.7 KML.
5: It's crazy. 109 is the heat index they'll have in the Mojave Desert and Death Valley today over in Baker, California.
3: That's how it feels here, yeah.
5: That's crazy. We're at 77. At 5 at the 602. Thank you so much, Cape Fear Air, Electric, and Plumbing.

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1: I was so happy to hear you broke the news on the Carolina Hurricanes with a big win last night. So happy for those guys. Now, it may not be the Carolina Hurricanes, but Donna's here. 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
1: Hey, it's 10 after laughter time with Bill Burr.
2: It's awful. I'm at that age where everybody I know is getting married. People, let me ask you a question. Why do people keep getting married? You know what I mean? Isn't anybody looking at the stats? What's it like? 3 out of 4 marriages go right down the drain now? People, if you were going skydiving and they told you 3 out of 4 parachutes weren't going to open, you'd be like, yo, forget it. I'm not going. I don't like those odds. I got a 75% chance of splatting on the ground. I'm not doing it. But there's something about getting married. People just have to do it, right? They're just like, is this the line to lose half my stuff? Awesome. This is going to be great. I don't get it. It's like this herd mentality. How many buffalo can you watch go over the cliff and you're still like, well, maybe I can fly?

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1: Name your five. We're talking character definition. 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

0: Ella Langley's future husband. That's my prediction. That's a stretch. It's Riley Green's changed my mind with the Big 95.7 KML.
1: That's already way too messy of a situation.
0: I know. Let's make it look even messier. Happy Friday. Oh,
1: happy Friday. I don't know where I grabbed this. There was a dating coach online, and it came across my feed, and it was saying that you have to really come up with great character definition of yourself to find who you're connected to. And it was like telling us, name five things that are truly you. Five ways that you would describe yourself, five nouns that truly make up and define who you are.
0: Oh, my goodness. Let's see. Five things. Boy, I hope patriotic. At least I hope so.
1: There you go.
0: Hope I bleed red, white, and blue. Let's see. Okay, that's one. Radio lover.
1: Yes.
0: Going to go that. Cat lover. Oh, my gosh. I just lost my man card again.
1: Radio lover for sure.
0: Yeah. Animal lover. Yeah, so that's what, the three? Yep. The three. Let's see what else. I guess this will surprise a little. Some of my friends are like, you're drinking coffee? Coffee lover?
1: Yes, that's new. That's
0: comes
1: newer.
0: To mind. Yeah. So, and boy, you know, I love my wife, love Jesus, love going to church. That's it.
1: Faith?
0: Yeah, faith love. So is that five?
1: Yeah.
0: Okay, I lose track. So how about you?
1: Well, and it's the radio thing is just so true. I feel like you have to really dive into that because you are the type of guy who, and I love radio as well, obviously, but you are the person who can just throw out call letters from across the country and know exactly who's been there, when it started, what, like, where it's at. I am not that person. I just am not.
0: I've got like 30, 40 years on you.
1: But it's amazing.
0: Well, I'm very honored, but we have other radio friends.
1: Yeah.
0: That can do the radio knowledge thing, put me under. I wouldn't even sit in the room with our friend Dom.
1: Yes, this is true. Yeah.
0: There's a few other radio.
1: He's incredible.
0: Yeah, he really is. Yeah. But thank you for saying that.
1: Yeah. I don't think mine are surprising at all either. I'm going to kind of group one all together. I'm just going to say acting, and that could mean theater, movies, shows, musicals. I'm just really into acting, music, obviously. And when I say music, I'm that person that I will get, I'll cry. I'll get chills. I cry. Every time I go to a concert, I cry. It could be a happy song and I'll cry. Music just affects me in a really different way.
0: Oh, trust me. I've done a number of Sagey Radiothons with you.
1: Yeah, exactly.
0: When you get touched, when you get moved, it shows. And that's what we love about you. So.
1: Three, I put down running because if I have any type of exercise that I'm going to do or any type of emotional or stress release, it's going to be running. Wine. Because why not? I love wine.
0: Am I complaining? That's not you, but that one kind of wine.
1: I genuinely love, you know, some people are like, oh, wow. I genuinely enjoy the taste of wine. Mm-hmm. Like a good red with a steak just puts me under the table. And then last but not least, mountains. If I had to choose, you know, mountains or beach, it's mountains. I'm always going backpacking with my brothers. So mountains, definitely.
0: What a cool five.
1: Yeah, I like that.
0: Yeah, hey, what would be on your five did you say great character definition?
1: Yeah, character definition.
0: How people would if I were to ask you, what do people know most about you? I'm sure you got them. 323-9570. Please don't let me be the only cat lover, okay?
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1: Lainey Wilson got the ultimate gift from Tim McGraw. 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
1: Dolly Parton launched her own coffee brand called Cup of Ambition. It's inspired by her song 9 to 5, of course. It'll first come out at Dolly's Tennessean travel stop later this month, and then it'll hit stores nationwide later this year. She says it takes a lot of energy to pursue your passion and navigate each day. That's why I wanted to make a coffee that works just as hard.
2: I love that.
1: I hope it tastes good.
2: Yeah.
1: Now, Keith Urban talks about his new album out today called Flow State.
3: It's really a genre that's been sort of created or criteriated or whatever you want to call it by some guys maybe in the 2000s or something that had a YouTube channel. They just sort of put together the fact that there's a whole bunch of songs that came out in the late 70s, early 80s in a soft rock kind of vein that all seem to fit the vibe of being, you know, out on the water, kind of yacht rock vibe. They're not songs, they don't have to be songs about sailing and water and waves and all that nonsense. There's just a vibe about them that just fits really good. And so this record called Flow State came about.
1: There you go. Boat songs. That's what I like to call it. And Lainey Wilson, oh my gosh, she finally met Tim McGraw at CMA Fest. After all these years of being in the music business, finally met him. And of course, she has been a fan since she was a kid. I guess she sent Tim McGraw a letter back when she was a teenager, and he finally wrote her a response back 20 years later, but he responded and wrote it as if he was responding back all those years ago when she was 14. Here's the audio.
4: Found out about your letter.
5: Yeah.
4: I was embarrassed, first off, that I never saw it. So I wrote you a letter back, and I wrote it as though I had gotten a letter.
5: Stop!
4: And Tom Douglas and also yes. wrote a song
6: we will. Yeah.
4: about the letter.
6: Yeah,
4: so I'll send that to you. But
5: what?
4: The whole letter is just what I'd like to have think that I would have said had I gotten your letter and responded.
1: How sweet to take the time out to do that. And also a song about the letter. That's awesome.

0: Tim McGraw, I'm impressed.
1: That's a pinch me moment for Lainey Wilson, for
0: Isn't
1: sure.
0: It though? Wow.
1: Oh my gosh.
0: Yes.
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2: Pledge allegiance to the flag of the United States of America and to the republic for which it stands, one nation, under God, indivisible, and a believing in justice for all.

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3: Good morning. Three big things you need to know. The city of Fayetteville will host a community cleanup event in the Bonnie Doon neighborhood on Saturday from 8 to 11 a.m. This cleanup event is part of the city's ongoing effort to reduce illegal dumping, address code violations, and improve neighborhood safety and appearance throughout Fayetteville. Neighborhoods are selected based on data analysis, resident feedback, and service requests. The Hurricanes are now just one win away from lifting the Stanley Cup. Carolina dominating Game 5 at home last night. Captain Jordan Staal finding the net for the fifth straight game, matching a record set 50 years ago. But another big story is Brandon Bussey, the goalie called up midway through the season, playing in just his second postseason game and stopping all but two of the shots he faced last night. The Canes now playing for the chance to hoist the Stanley Cup for the first time since Brenda Moore captained them to the title back in 2006. Game 6 is Sunday night in Vegas. And Krispy Kreme is celebrating the start of the World Cup with World Cup donuts, dipping their glazed donuts in different colored icing and then topping them with sprinkles and, of course, soccer balls. Those are three things you need to know. Now, Quaylen Murphy.
4: Good Friday. It's another First Alert Day, another heat advisory until this evening for feels like temperatures as high as 109 degrees today. The actual temperature near 100 degrees under mainly sunny skies. An isolated storm chance this afternoon, a better chance for evening storms with the front. Tomorrow, partly cloudy with high temperatures in the upper 90s. A few showers and storms possible as that front lingers. Sunday, another round of showers and storms and another round of heat and humidity. Highs on Sunday in the upper 90s. A meteorologist, Quaven Murphy on the Big 95.7 KML.
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0: Hey, it's Cody Johnson, and this is the premiere of my new song, Horseback, on the Big 95.7 KML. He's a ranch hand in a pinch, man. Hotter than the red on the cattle brand. Cause she's a gold digger with a quick trigger. A cast iron skillet swinging lid flipper. 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

0: know what? Inside, there are songs I think I'll never get tired of. Woman is one of them. Thank you, Kane Brown, the Big 95.7 KML.
1: I never get tired of Chris Stapleton. I just think he is an incredible singer.
0: He doesn't even have to entertain,
1: quote unquote. All I have to do is stand up there and just play his guitar, and we're all just like mesmerized.
0: Yeah, true. We saw that in person at Fort Bragg on 4th of July. It just something magical about this guy.
1: Yeah, you're like in a trance when you listen to him.
0: He's an 800-year-old guy on stage doing music that we all can relate to. We love him, too.
1: And we want you to go see him and Lainey Wilson in Charlotte. We're playing Chris or Country next.

0: 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Used to be the Low Cash Cowboys. That was Low Cash. We love Hometown Home. 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
1: I cannot believe Chris Stapleton is bringing his All-American Road Show, along with Lainey Wilson and Alan Stone, by the way, to Charlotte on June 20th.
0: And we got a fun little game. 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

0: Good morning, KML. 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
1: Donna from Wade.
2: Good morning, Donna. Happy Friday. You're on the Big 95.7. Let's play Chris or Country.
0: We're going to give you a quote and you have to tell us if Chris Stapleton said it or some other country artist. Are you ready?
1: Yes.
2: I can only be me. I have a hard time being a chameleon as a singer.
0: Who said it, Chris or Country?
1: Chris.
0: Donna, you are going to see Chris Stapleton and Lainey Wilson in Charlotte.
1: Oh, my God. Thank you so much.
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1: Hey, we're riding bicycles this morning. You're going to love it, Sarah. You're going to love riding bicycles with Can't Beat Sarah.
0: No.
1: And what do you know about the Carolina Hurricanes? How much do you know about the history?
0: I know that they play hockey.
1: And they're in the Stanley Cup. One win away from the Stanley Cup. Woo! Okay, I'll calm down. Can't Beat Sarah is what we're most excited about. We play after Shania Twain, the jackpot, $2,425. Woo!

0: 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No one beats a Brian Honda deal. Not now, not ever.
1: $2,425. That would be a lot of fire. Buy a lot of fireworks for the 4th of July.
2: Wish I had a paycheck that looked like that. Dang.
1: What would that be like? Oh, my gosh. Can't even imagine. Yeah, let's stop right there, okay? I need a Xanax. Hey, Ties to Sarah. Answer more questions correct. That jackpot is yours. Ties to Sarah, and we love first-timers. Fresh meat on a Friday. Let's do this.
0: Go on, pick up that phone. 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

0: 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Not now, not ever.
1: 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Who are you and where are you calling from?
2: Hey, good morning. It's Nick from Whispering Pines.
3: Nick, good luck.
2: Thank you.
1: Nick, the champion. Sarah's hitting that soundproof door. She's gone in the soundproof Beasley Media hallway. Ties to the champion, Sarah. Answer more correctly. The $2,425 jackpot is yours. So, Nick, bicycles take flight thanks to the magical powers of a mysterious alien in this Spielberg flick. Name it.
2: E.T.
1: Nick, what northeastern U.S. state provided a base for the commercial fisherman on the reality TV show Wicked Tuna?
2: Massachusetts.
1: And with our Carolina Hurricanes, one win away from the Stanley Cup, here's your question. What were the Carolina Hurricanes originally called?
2: They were the Hartford Whalers.
1: Let's ring that buzzer. Let's bring the champion back.
3: All right. Ask me what was playing.
1: What was playing in the Beasley Media hallway this morning?
3: Fat bottom girls, you make the rocket world go round.
1: I forgot about that song. What year was Fat Bottom Girls? Oh my gosh. You can sing more of that if you like.
3: No.
1: All righty. Nick is on the line. Sarah wants to keep her money, but it might go out the window. I don't know. So bicycles take flight, Sarah, thanks to the magical powers of a mysterious alien in this Spielberg flick. Name it.
3: E.T.
1: You and Nick got it right. So there's a northeastern U.S. state that provided a base for the commercial fisherman on the reality TV show Wicked Tuna. Which state?
3: Massachusetts.
1: You and Nick, 2-for-2. Question 3. With our Carolina Hurricanes, one win away from the Stanley Cup. Gosh, that's exciting. Here's your question. What were the Carolina Hurricanes originally called?
3: Oh, God. What were the originally called? Have they always been in Raleigh?
1: They've not.
3: Oh, God. That makes it harder. I was going to say something about oak trees.
1: Oak
3: leaves.
1: City of oaks?
3: Yeah, the oak leaves.
1: Yeah. Is that your answer?
3: Yes.
1: That is not your answer. What is the correct answer, Nick?
2: The Hartford Whalers.
3: What? The that Whalers?
2: Out of Connecticut.
1: That is not the correct answer.
3: Well, I'm from Connecticut.
1: What do they call that part of the nation?
3: The New England?
1: They call it New England, but the Whalers is correct. Nick, you got half credit on that. Sarah, you lose your jackpot.
3: Of course, right. It's to a sports question.
1: How about that, Nick? Wow, just because you said the word Whalers, got to give you credit. Got to give you the Campy Sarah jackpot. That's crazy.
2: Oh, that is amazing. Thank you so much.
3: $2,425. You're welcome.
2: Oh, thank you, Sarah. I've been trying to play forever. This was the second time I got through.
1: Oh. Well, you get to say something, Nick, that most folks never get the chance to say. Take pleasure in saying those words right now.
2: All right. This is Nick from Whispering Pines, and I just beat Sarah on the big 95.7 WKML.

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3: Good morning. Three big things you need to know. The city of Fayetteville will host a community cleanup event in the Bonnie Doon neighborhood on Saturday from 8 to 11 a.m. This cleanup event is part of the city's ongoing effort to reduce illegal dumping, address code violations, and improve neighborhood safety and appearance throughout Fayetteville. Neighborhoods are selected based on data analysis, resident feedback, and service requests. The Hurricanes are now just one win away. You know, I'm really mad about that right now. Getting that question wrong on Can't Be Sir.
4: Formerly the New England Whalers.
3: Yeah, now I know that.
4: I'm not laughing. I'm sorry. I'm shocked that Nick took your money.
3: The Whalers are now just one win away from lifting the Stanley Cup. Carolina dominating Game 5 at home last night. Captain Jordan Staal finding the net for the fifth straight game, matching a record set 50 years ago, excuse me. But another big story is Brandon Bussey, the goalie called up midway through the season, playing in just his second postseason game and stopping all but two of the shots he faced last night. They are now playing for the chance to hoist the Stanley Cup for the first time since Brind'Amour captained them to the title back in 2006. Game 6 is Sunday night in Vegas. And Krispy Kreme celebrating the start of the World Cup with World Cup donuts, dipping their glazed donuts in different colored icing and topping them with sprinkles, and of course, soccer balls. Those are three things you need to know. Now, Quaylen Murphy.
5: Good Friday. It's another First Alert Day, another heat advisory until this evening for feels like temperatures as high as 109 degrees today. The actual temperature near 100 degrees under mainly sunny skies. An isolated storm chance this afternoon. A better chance for evening storms with the front. Tomorrow, partly cloudy with high temperatures in the upper 90s. A few showers and storms possible as that front lingers. Sunday, another round of showers and storms and another round of heat and humidity. Highs on Sunday in the upper 90s. I'm meteorologist Quaven Murphy on the Big 95.7 KML.
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2: Just love sharing these stories. So out of, a few months ago, a 49-year-old man named Troy got a birthday present from his older sister, got a kidney. And Troy says that was a godsend because he was in need of a transplant after being diagnosed with end-stage kidney disease and told to make final preparations. Troy says he's still overwhelmed with joy, but also hope. He says there aren't enough words to describe how grateful I am. She gave me a second chance at life. How can I ever repay that? How special. And a second grade teacher in Arkansas named Lexi never expected that the happy, funny, book-loving little girl who burst into her classroom 6 years ago would one day become her daughter. Yep, the girl's named Mary. She'd been struggling through the foster care system and failed adoptions. So Lexi and her husband had a big discussion and stepped in and offered Mary her forever home. And it's worked brilliantly. Now they're a family. Mary even calls her mom.
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1: I saw this thing online where a dating coach was naming their top five, essentially your five character definition statements. For her, this particular dating coach, it was whiskey, push-ups, musicals, puzzles, and ping pong.
0: Whiskey number one.
1: Yep, whiskey number one. But that's kind of like her great character definition, what shows you about her. So what are some of yours?
0: Oh my goodness. Let's see. First of all, radio. I would say, I guess spouse, my wife, animal lover, people lover have to be in there, faith lover, patriotic. Oh, that's six, isn't it? So there are my six out of the top five.
1: Yeah. I think wine. I love a good wine. What can I say? I genuinely like the taste of wine. I put acting as one, but it kind of encompasses theater, movies, TV shows, just all of that. Music, of course. Running and mountains. Because if I had to choose between mountains and beach, I'm going backpacking, I'm going hiking, I'm staying out in the mountains.
0: Back to the acting point, it is amazing to me to sit on the sidelines and see how you kind of adapt to go from maybe introvert to extrovert. Like when you have to do like a video shoot somewhere.
1: Oh.
0: You just bloom like a flower. It's really amazing. It really is. I'm like, that young, gorgeous little lady that, okay, don't bother me, my mom. Yeah. Little, you know, a little personal space. You just transform, get it done, then go back to having your little glass of wine.
1: Fake it till you make it, baby. Fake it till you make it.
0: I love it. Fake it till you make it. All right, your top five. Rory, good morning. You got five?
2: Yes. Number one, it had to be the music. I listen to music from 9 o'clock in the morning till 5 o'clock in the afternoon, all day long. Number two would be I'm old school. I like everything simple, plain. Number three, I'm handsome. I'm very handsome. Number four would be keep it simple. Keep everything simple. Don't try to make anything that it's not. Number five would have to be I'm a prankster. I like pulling pranks on everybody at any time.
0: Do you like for pranks to be pulled back on you?
2: If they're not too elaborate, yes. Got a give and take.
0: Good five, man. Good five.
2: Well, I thought I'd throw them out there. You guys have an awesome day.
1: You too, Rory. Thank you.
2: Thank you.
1: You prankster, you.
0: Call him out.
1: Surprising to know that he's a prankster.
0: Surprising and to admit that he's handsome.
1: Yeah.
0: He's a good looking guy.
1: He is a handsome
0: nice
1: man.
0: Nice guys. Well, yes.
1: All right. Tell us your top five.
0: Yeah, 323-9570.
1: Now, Lainey Wilson got the ultimate gift from Tim McGraw next.

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1: Dolly Parton launched her own coffee brand called Cup of Ambition. Inspired by her song 9 to 5, it'll first come out at Dolly's Tennessee and Travel Stop later this month, and then it will hit stores nationwide later this year. She says it takes a lot of energy to pursue your passion and navigate each day. That's why I wanted to make a coffee that works just as hard.
2: Can't wait to sip a cup.
1: I know, I hope it tastes good. And then Keith Urban is talking about his new album, which is out today, called Flow State.
3: It's really a genre that's been sort of created or criteriated or whatever you want to call it by some guys maybe in the 2000s or something that had a YouTube channel. They just sort of put together the fact that there's a whole bunch of songs that came out in the late 70s, early 80s in a soft rock kind of vein that all seem to fit the vibe of being, you know, out on the water, kind of yacht rock vibe. They're not songs, they don't have to be songs about sailing and water and waves and all that nonsense. There's just a vibe about them that just fits really good. And so this record called Flow State came about.
1: That's boat music right there. It's going to be good.
2: Can't wait to hear it.
1: And then Lainey Wilson finally met Tim McGraw at CMA Fest after being a fan since she was a kid. She sent Tim McGraw a letter when she was a teenager, so he wrote her a response back 20 years later, but he wrote it as if he would have responded back when she was 14.
4: Found out about your letter.
5: Yeah.
4: I was embarrassed, first off, that I never saw it. So I wrote you a letter back, and I wrote it as though I had gotten a letter.
5: Stop!
4: And Tom Douglasson also wrote a song about the letter. So I'll send that to you. But the whole letter is just what I like to think that I would have said had I gotten your letter and responded.
1: Isn't that awesome? That he took the time to do that.
2: A moment. I love that.
1: That, and like he said that somebody wrote a song about the letter. So now you never know. Maybe in an album or two, there'll be a song about the letter, and you just never know what'll happen. Maybe they'll duet on it. That's what I love about country radio.
2: And then that letter will be in her Hall of Fame.
1: Yes.
2: Music Hall of Fame display.
1: So true.
2: I love that.
1: Check out these stories anytime. 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
2: Handyman spending stolen money and lots of it.
1: And my brainless bonehead, it's like stealing candy from a baby.
2: Coming up.
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1: Hey, we got to begin with a congratulations to Jacqueline and Quinn Henry. Can you believe they've been married 43 years?
2: That's incredible.
1: It really is. Congratulations to
2: Happy
1: you.
2: Happy anniversary.
1: Hey, authorities out of Boynton Beach, Florida, wherever that is, they say a man recently used his former employee's American Express card to make unauthorized Amazon.com purchases. His name is Irwin Danwolf, charged with grand theft. Investigators say he added the company card to his Amazon account back in February and ran up nearly $114,000 in charges. Had the item shipped to his home and was honest enough to say, I never thought I'd get caught.
2: How did it take that long to get caught?
1: That is a great question.
2: Yikes, that's a lot of money.
1: Brainless bonehead number one.
2: Number two, this is like stealing candy from a baby, only worse. A 46-year-old man in Florida named Corey crashed his SUV last Saturday and then carjacked a woman who stopped to help. That was just the beginning. He drove the stolen car to a Chick-fil-A and got out of the car covered in blood. A man asked, are you okay, man? He goes, does it look like I'm okay? And then he reached over and stole a French fry from a child and asked if anyone would order him a milkshake.
1: What?
2: That's what he needed in distress. Corey left, no milkshake apparently, ran over to a gas station where the police caught up with him. He got combative. They were finally able to cuff him and haul him out to the station.
1: Unbelievable. You said it best. They live among us.
2: They do.
1: Brainless boneheads, that is.

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Barney's favorite country song with the Big 95.7. And a big congratulations to Nick and Whispering Pines. If you missed about 7:30 this morning, Nick answered more questions correctly than the champion and claims the $2,425 Can't Beat Sarah jackpot. And we got to start at a brand new $25 on Monday about 7:30. Good luck to you. Congrats, Nick. Thanks to Brian Honda. No one beats a Brian Honda, do you? Not now, not ever.

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0: 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Hotter than the red on a cattle brand. 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
2: He was the season 10 winner of American Idol. He's got 7 number one songs, 3 number one albums, 2 CMT awards, and 1 from the ACMs. He was inducted into the North Carolina Music Hall of Fame in 2023, and in 2024, he was inducted into the Grand Ole Opry by Josh Turner and Randy Travis after being invited by Garth Brooks, which is like such a crazy sentence. He has just announced 15, a retrospective album of his last 15 years, and it's coming out next month. Scotty McCreery, welcome.
3: 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I got a lot of stories to tell behind my music and everything else from the road, so can't wait.
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Dylan Scott, well, he'll never have with the Big 95.7 down. She's Sarah, and you with a heat advisory today. My friend's going to be 100, could be 109 on the heat index. Please be safe. And we do have a chance of a thunderstorm later, a low of about 76. We're at 84 right now. Thank you very much. Cape Fear Air, Electric, and Plumbing.

0: Sly Young Band, even if it breaks your heart, at the Big 95.7. Dan Chase, Sarah, and you with a great idea. This is going to be like the ultimate basketball game tonight at the Crown, and every penny of money, and tickets are only 10 bucks each, every penny of money will go to the United Way of Cumberland County, and then they'll give it right back to this wonderful community. It's called the United Way Classic. First time they've done a basketball game, and look who's playing. It's the ultimate. It is Fayetteville's finest. The fire department and the police department taking on Team Fort Bragg and that United Way Classic. And I did say tickets only $10 each at the Crown Coliseum tonight at 6 o'clock. Actually, doors open at 6. I believe game is about 7:05. But let's pack that Crown out. $10 a ticket, all the money to the United Way, and then they give it right back to the community. First time they've ever done anything like this. Want to make sure it's a big success, and we'll see you there tonight.
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Dust to Lynch, McKenzie Borders, thinking about you with the Big 95.7. Hey, Ben DeLuz on the way. Got that secret sound at noon. If you miss the clue, she'll give you the sound and the clue and a chance to that $2,500 secret sound. 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
1: 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Minda Lou is on the way. How about that $2,500 secret sound? 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

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You are hanging out with Mindaloo. You got to ignore the scratchiness of my throat. I'm fighting off a summer cold. Congratulations going out to Nick from Whispering Pines. He took home Sarah's $2,425 Can't Beat Sarah jackpot. Way to go, Nick.

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The Hurricanes are now just one win away from lifting that Stanley Cup. Carolina dominating Game 5 at home last night. Game 6 is going down Sunday night in Vegas.

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High of 100. Now the real feel will be 109. There's a strong danger of dehydration and heat stroke going on, so make sure you are being careful if you have to be outside. It's going to drop down to 75 tonight with a thunderstorm.

0: Corey Kent on the Big 95.7 KML. The All-American Gate at Fort Bragg will be closing for up to 24 months in early to mid-July for a long-term construction project. So if this is part of your daily commute, officials are encouraging drivers to begin planning alternate routes now before that closure begins. The All-American Visitor Center will remain open during the closure, though.
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Mel, it's Mindaloo, so I've got a little summer cold going on, so I'm trying to treat it naturally. I put some peppermint oil on, I put some cinnamon essential oils on. Now, y'all, tell me why my husband is telling me that I smell like one of those brooms that they sell at the Dollar General by the register. A little bit rude, I'm telling you.

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2: Hey, it's Cody Johnson, and this is the premiere of my new song, Horseback, on the Big 95.7 KML. He's a ranch hand in a pinch, man. 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
1: 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It is a scorcher outside, high of 100. It feels like 109. So be safe if you have to be outside at all today. Dropping down to 75 tonight with some rain.

0: 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Congratulations going out to Nick from Whispering Pines. Look at the big brain on that guy. He took home Sarah's $2,425 jackpot. 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

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Well, there's some new lingo floating around. Have you heard the word exhausterwhelmulated? 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
1: Well, hey, Shelly. 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
2: I think it is, there's an old vintage game that was made in the 80s called Mousetrap. And I think it is the marble actually going through the trap, through the tub, and then the tub, then the marble falls out of the tub and hits a surfboard or something. And then the marble rolls down and throws the man into the mousetrap, and then the mousetrap comes over the top of the man.
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Ella Langley on the Big 95.7 KML. Well, this had to happen sooner or later. Dolly Parton has launched her own coffee brand called Cup of Ambition, of course. It's inspired by her song 9 to 5, and you'll be able to get it in your grocery store later on this year.

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1: He was the season 10 winner of American Idol. He's got 7 number one songs, 3 number one albums, 2 CMT awards, and 1 from the ACMs. He was inducted into the North Carolina Music Hall of Fame in 2023, and in 2024, he was inducted into the Grand Ole Opry by Josh Turner and Randy Travis after being invited by Garth Brooks, which is like such a crazy sentence. He has just announced 15, a retrospective album of his last 15 years, and it's coming out next month. Scotty McCreery, welcome.
2: What's going on, Leda? I am so ready for this. It's always good to see you. Always good to chat with you. Just happy to be here hanging with you and all the amazing listeners. I got a lot of stories to tell behind my music and everything else on the road, so can't wait.
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And my goodness, it is a warm one. High of 100. It feels like 109 out there. Dropping down to 75 tonight with an evening thunderstorm.

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Fayetteville area operation Inasmuch has announced the development of Inasmuch Village. So that's going to be a new 16-cottage community providing permanent housing for homeless veterans in Fayetteville. The groundbreaking is set for August 19th.

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High of 100. It feels like 109, so be so safe if you have to be outside today. Hydrate, hydrate, hydrate. Dropping on to 75 tonight with a thunderstorm rolling in.

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0: Big 95.7 KML, it's Mindaloo. So you might not be keeping up with the World Cup, and that's not that big of a deal if you're not. However, the Europeans are flocking to America because of the World Cup this year, and they are so overwhelmed over Buc-ee's. They cannot get enough of Buc-ee's, I'm telling you what. Well, yeah.
1: I didn't want to show up, but our families go way back. So when you said your vows, that's exactly where I sat. Thank God for open bars, because watching all this ain't easy. And in the middle of y'all's first dance.

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High of 100. It feels like 109. It's dangerously hot outside, dropping down to 75 tonight with a little rain.

0: All right, my little tater tots. Don't forget, I've got your chance to score some tickets to the Hank Williams Jr. Show happening at the Coastal Credit Union Music Park in Raleigh on Saturday, June 20th. He's not alone. He's bringing the Outlaws and John Foster with him. I want to hook you up with those tickets. 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

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You know what time it is. That KML Secret Sound Cache is on the line. 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And if you get through, take me off speakerphone. I'm begging you.

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2: Fine. 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
1: Got a little cold, but...
2: Oh.
1: I'm eager to hear what you think this secret sound is. 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
2: Is it somebody taking a... Try to phrase this right. Somebody hitting a mouse trap that's baited with a piece of cheese with a Hannity termite and pest control fly swatter, you know, hitting the mouse trap with the cheese in it and triggering it and then pulling the mouse trap towards them.
1: That is not the secret sound, but you do have some details in there that are pretty important. I'll just tell you that much.
2: Okay, gotcha.
1: All right, Amy, down in Holden Beach. Who's trying to put some money in your pocket?
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1: He was the season 10 winner of American Idol. He's got 7 number one songs, 3 number one albums, 2 CMT awards, and 1 from the ACMs. He was inducted into the North Carolina Music Hall of Fame in 2023, and in 2024, he was inducted into the Grand Ole Opry by Josh Turner and Randy Travis after being invited by Garth Brooks, which is like such a crazy sentence. He has just announced 15, a retrospective album of his last 15 years, and it's coming out next month. Scotty McCreery, welcome.
2: What's going on, Elena? I am so ready for this. It's always good to see you. Always good to chat with you. Just happy to be here hanging with you and all the amazing listeners. I got a lot of stories to tell behind my music and everything else from the road, so can't wait.
3: I'm ready.
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little good. It's the weekend. That's the best news. Hey, it's Dub. Thanks for listening in this afternoon, y'all. And look, I love Oreos, but I don't know if I could eat this many Oreos. Somebody just broke a world record. We'll talk about it. Come on.

0: The Big 95.7 KML, it's Dub. Appreciate you listening in this afternoon. And like I was saying a few minutes ago, I love Oreos, okay? I mean, they're definitely, like, if they're in the house, every time I pass by the pantry, I'm going to grab a couple, all right? Like, it's just a fact. But I don't think I could eat this many, at least not this quickly. There's a personal trainer named Reese Chadfield, and he recently set a new Guinness World Record by eating 162 Oreos in 5 minutes. That is basically how long it takes to listen to two songs here on the Big 95.7. And that cat put away 162 Oreos, shattering the previous record of 141. I can't believe that, like, he actually broke the record. And I actually can't believe that somebody other than Joey Chestnut was the one that broke this record. I can only imagine, though, that Joey's probably somewhere watching going, huh, 162 Oreos in 5 minutes? Huh, hold my milk. Watch this. I'll do 170 in 3 minutes. If I'm Reese Chadfield, I'm not resting on my laurels too long, because I know Joey Chestnut's coming. He's coming for my Oreo crown.
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0: Hey, what's going on, y'all? It's Dub. It's going to be a big sports weekend. You got game 5 of the NBA finals happening. You got game 6 of the Stanley Cup finals happening. You got all the World Cup soccer, a full slate of MLB games. You got PGA golf. You got UFC Freedom 250. There's so much to watch this weekend. And if you're looking for the perfect place to watch all of it, it's Twin Peaks over on Skybow Road. 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And look, while you're watching the game, while you're watching your team, you want to enjoy a cold draft beer, right? I mean, watching sports and drinking cold draft beer, those two things just go hand in hand. And Twin Peaks has got the coldest draft beer in town. I can't wait to see y'all over there. Twin Peaks on Skybow Road. Twin Peaks, where every seat is the best seat in the house.
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2: 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He's a ranch hand in a pinch, man. 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
1: That's brand new from Cody Johnson. You're going to find that on his brand new album, which is dropping 2 weeks from today. It's Dub rolling commercial free. It's Friday afternoon. Welcome to the weekend. How about some Blake Shelton on the Big 95.7?

Hey, thank you so much for making the Big 95.7 your choice this afternoon. We appreciate you listening in. It's Dub, Don, Chase, and Sarah, the Big Wake Up. They're going to play Can't Beat Sarah again Monday around 7:30. And if you're able to beat Sarah, which is not easy to do, you're going to take her jackpot and put it in your pocket. Let's see if anybody can do that Monday right here on KML.

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0: makes me smile knowing that the Carolina Hurricanes are now up 3-2 in the Stanley Cup Finals. They won last night, and they could take it all home in Game 6 on Sunday. See what happens. Go Canes. Here's Hardy, Morgan, Eric Church, and Tim McGraw.
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It's Dub. Thanks so much for listening in this afternoon. So I don't know if you know this or not, but before Jason Aldean became a country star, he actually drove a truck for Pepsi. So I'd be curious to know what Jason thinks about this news that has come out about what Pepsi's doing with their delivery trucks now. We'll talk about it in less than 7 minutes on KML.

0: The Big 95.7. It is officially the weekend. Thanks for listening. It's Dub. And I don't like this. I don't like this one bit. We talked about it a few minutes ago that Pepsi is doing something different with their delivery trucks. They are using driverless trucks now to deliver Doritos, Fritos, Cheetos, and other snacks. Because, you know, Pepsi and Frito-Lay, they're kind of all one big conglomerate. Of course, as you can imagine, labor unions are opposing this move, and Teamsters are lobbying for trained human drivers. Pepsi says that self-driving trucks allow them on-time pickups and on-time deliveries. Now, these trucks aren't everywhere. There's, you know, quite a few of them in Arizona. I think there's one in Arkansas, maybe one in Texas. And they are typically used for, like, shorter routes, like, you know, routes that are, like, done every single week and don't take that long to get to. But still, man, I got questions. I mean, look, somebody's got to load the truck before it leaves, and somebody's got to unload the truck when it gets to the store or whatever. So why don't you have somebody driving the truck? Like, I just can't get behind the whole, like, driverless car thing, the whole Waymo thing and all that, because I don't know. I feel like we need somebody in control of the truck. And also, I don't like the fact that it's taking jobs away from actual humans. So I'm not a fan of this, and I'm curious to see if it's actually going to work or not.
1: 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I'm signing up.
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It's Dub. 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

I'm closing down. 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

0: What's going on, y'all? It's Dub. Cody Johnson has got a brand new album dropping in 2 weeks. This is one of those new songs off that album. It's Horseback, Kojo on KML.
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If you're heading to Nashville this summer and you're heading down to Broadway to check out all the artist bars, make sure you stop by Kane Brown's spot. It's open now. It's called Kane Brown's on Broadway. Here's Kane on KML. This is Woman.

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Next thing you know, we're giving somebody else $2,500, and it could be you with the KML Secret Sound. We'll play again Monday at 7, 8, noon, and 3.

Yeah, go ahead. It's the weekend. Enjoy it. It's Dub. Thanks so much for listening in. Would you pay almost $400 for a pineapple? Yeah, one pineapple cost you almost $400. I'll tell you about it coming up after Lauren Elena and Chase Matthew, All My Exes.

0: Lauren Elena and Chase Matthew, all my exes on the Big 95.7. It's Dub. Thanks so much for listening in and hanging out. We appreciate you making us your choice this afternoon. And there's a pineapple out there that's going to cost you almost $400. It's Del Monte's Ruby Glow Pineapple. A Ruby Glow Pineapple takes 2 years to mature and grows in a Costa Rican rainforest. Only a few thousand of them are produced each year, and they always sell out. Somebody from Del Monte said, quote, Ruby Glow pineapples represent how the pineapple category is evolving beyond a traditional commodity fruit into a space where innovation, craftsmanship, and premium experiences can exist. We're still talking about pineapple, right? Like the same stuff you can get a can of for like $2. Why would I pay $400 for one single pineapple? Like if I did that, I would never eat it. Like I would just put it up in my house somewhere and be like, check out that cool looking pineapple over there. I just can't imagine spending almost $400 on one pineapple and then eating it over the course of, you know, a couple of hours or a couple of days or whatever. Like, it just seems crazy to me. If you're spending $400 on pineapples, you got more money than you got sense. I'm just saying.
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Hey, Scotty McCreary is going to be back hosting Backstage Country one more time this week. Of course, that's going to be coming up after 7 right here on the Big 95.7. It's Dub. Thanks so much for listening in this weekend. Appreciate you kicking your weekend off with us. Here's Shane Proffitt. Long live country on KML.

I think we're in the middle of one of those right now. It's Keith Urban, Long Hot Summer on KML. And if you need some Keith Urban music to listen to this summer, maybe while you're, you know, out on the water or out by the pool, Keith released a brand new yacht rock album. It's called Flow State. Came out today. Definitely check it out. Here's Dasha on the Big 95.

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It's Dub. Thanks so much for listening in to the Big 95.7 this afternoon. And make sure you're back on Monday for your chance at $2,500 with the Secret Sound. We'll play at 7, 8, noon, and 3 right here on KML. 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

Of course, as a Nashville native, Jelly Roll is really pushing hard for a country halftime show when the Super Bowl comes to Nashville in a couple of years. He said him, Lainey Wilson, Ella Langley, Riley Green, Garth, they should all be involved. I think you got to throw this guy in the mix, too. Just kidding.

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1: He was the season 10 winner of American Idol. He's got 7 number one songs, 3 number one albums, 2 CMT awards, and 1 from the ACMs. He was inducted into the North Carolina Music Hall of Fame in 2023, and in 2024, he was inducted into the Grand Ole Opry by Josh Turner and Randy Travis after being invited by Garth Brooks, which is like such a crazy sentence. He has just announced 15, a retrospective album of his last 15 years, and it's coming out next month. Scotty McCreery, welcome.
2: What's going on, Leda? I am so ready for this. 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Always good to chat with you. 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I got a lot of stories to tell behind my music and everything else from the road, so can't wait.
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Mel, it's Dub. Can't Beat Sarah is back Monday around 7:30 with the big wake up. It's not easy to beat Sarah, but if you can do it Monday, you're going to put her jackpot in your pocket.

Ella Langley on the Big 95.7. It's Dub. Thank you so much for listening in this afternoon. So, you know how the old story goes, how the old joke starts. Why did the chicken cross the road? Well, apparently in Olive Branch, Mississippi, he crossed the road to get to the Chick-fil-A. Yeah, I know that sounds really strange, but it's true. A chicken wandered into a Chick-fil-A drive-thru. Thankfully, he was okay. Neighbors and staff there at Chick-fil-A helped guide him to safety. What do you think they said as they were, like, you know, sending him on his way? You think they were like, hey, see you soon? Oh, I don't mean that. Oh, that was that wrong? I don't know.

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1: Hey, what's up, y'all? It's Dub. Scotty McCreary is going to be back hosting Backstage Country one more time this week. That's coming up after 7. Right now, Zach John King on KML. And I hear

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3: What's up? It's Elena. And each week here on Backstage Country, one of your favorite country artists sits in the driver's seat. This week, it's this guy.
4: Thanks, Elena. That'd be me. Scotty McCreary here, y'all. So pumped to be here this week with everybody, sharing some stories, talking country music. Just excited to take everybody backstage for all of this. It's going to be fun.
3: That's what it's all about here. So stick around for more with Scotty McCreary coming up on Backstage Country. I was

0: It's Backstage Country. Scotty McCreary is your host this week, and we are feeling very nostalgic. Next month, you're going to be releasing your new retrospective album, 15. You know, it's 15 years that you have been doing this and that we have known you and just watched you grow up and everything. But was 15 always kind of the celebration that you anticipated having?
1: Yeah, I don't know. I'm not sure I was ever looking ahead that far, you know, when I was just getting started. But I think for me at this point, it just feels like a good stopping point to stop and smell the roses, appreciate the last 15 years, the highs and the lows. You know, it hasn't all been, you know, great, but just kind of seeing how far we've come. And like you said, you kind of watched me grow up. Everybody met me when I was 16 years old, and now at 32 with the family, I mean, it's a lot of life has happened. So sometimes I think it's good to kind of stop, take a breath, and appreciate things.
0: Yeah, and I think that's going to be such a cool way to have this as part of your musical catalog. Like when you look at it 20 years from now and you go back and you're like, oh, there's the moment that I kind of like stepped back and reminisced about everything and appreciated what had happened. Because a lot of times in this crazy business, like you don't do that. You don't have the opportunity to actually stop and look at everything, right?
1: Yeah, you're 100% right. And I'm kind of really appreciative that my label was willing to go along with me on this project. And yeah, it pretty much is a go, go, go business, you know, and especially now more than ever, people are just putting songs out, it feels like, every week. But yeah. I can be a little old school like that. And I think, you know, for me, this just felt like an important thing to do. So I'm glad I'm getting to do it.
0: Was there ever a conversation of like, wait, do we wait to do this until 16? Because then my career will be as old as I was when I started things.
1: No, well, that's actually crazy to think about. Yeah.
0: Right.
1: Yeah, half my life. So yeah, mate, that conversation didn't happen until you said it right now. That would have been wild too.
2: 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There's a whole lot more just ahead with Scotty McCreary.
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1: 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You know, I was 17 and you know, that's where I was at in life.
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0: It's Backstage Country. Scotty McCreary is your host this week, and we are feeling very nostalgic. Next month, you're going to be releasing your new retrospective album, 15. When you listen back to the first two albums, let's say, since the third is where it really kind of turned around, do you feel like you even recognize that voice, that man, that kid?
1: The second album, a little bit. I mean, I was more confident for the second record. The first record, I really, I know some people still have a lot of love for it, but for me, I cringed a little bit when I hear it.
0: Yeah.
1: Like, just the songs, the how I was singing and things, it just, I mean, I'm glad I grew up a little bit, but, you know, I could only do what I could do. You know, I was 17 and you know, that's where I was at in life. But yeah, I don't listen to or sing a lot of those songs anymore.
0: I can imagine, because anything that I did on the radio like 10 years ago, if I hear it, I am like, that is Minnie Mouse. Who was that? Get it out of my ears.
1: Oh,
0: I don't want
1: man.
0: To hear it.
1: Yeah, you get it.
0: I get it for sure, but God bless you. I mean, I can't imagine my teenage years, like, you know, being and having that digital footprint out there and being able to look. And, oh, I don't blame you for not wanting to, but, you know, you have so much now, obviously, to look back at and far removed from that. You had mentioned earlier, Five More Minutes, which is one of the songs that is on this retrospective album. It's because of this that I found out that song inspired two Hallmark holiday movies. I don't know how I missed that. Like, I've seen those movies, like, I know they exist, but I didn't realize it was actually a direct correlation. So I've been really curious, how did you find out that your song inspired movies?
1: Yeah, well, there were like meetings and all sorts of stuff that kind of went on to make that happen. And I don't know, I think they were interested in the song and the story and kind of the impact that the song had. And we thought there, you know, there could be an angle to make a movie about this, and, you know, taking the time to spend that, you know, those five more minutes with your loved ones. And holidays brings out those emotions. So they were all about it. And I think the first one came out around when COVID was still happening, and they were like, well, you should come up and act in it. But I would have had to quarantine for like 2 weeks in Canada before. So it's like, man, we were still busy on the road. So, yeah, but I am executive producer on that. Like, it's pretty crazy, all that, but yeah, it was cool to hear the music and see how it could inspire something totally different than what we were thinking of when we wrote the song in 2015.
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